Sometimes the world tries to knock it out of you. But I believe in music, the way that some people believe in fairy tales.

Maybe the notes I hear are the same ones they heard the night they met. Maybe that's how they found each other. Maybe that's how they'll find me.

I believe that once upon a time, long ago, they heard the music and followed it.

breathless hush of evening that trembles on the brink of a lovely song. You are the angel glow that lights

I believe that once upon a time, long ago, they heard the music and followed it.

What do you feel when you stare into the abyss? Is it fear or fantasy?